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1: What's up? It's Brew. So some startup figured out how to change the microwave beep, like when it goes off, to be trendier sounds or friendlier, not as harsh. I don't care. I'm still going to rush to stop it before it hits zero, regardless of what it sounds like. Every time. Things

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Just a microphone, a guitar, and the songs that made them stars. 106.5 The Wolf's Acoustic.

0: What's up? It's Brew on the show right now talking about the wildest place you've fallen asleep. Where was that for you, Brady?
1: Dude, I fell asleep at a NASCAR race. Everyone was looking at me when I woke up like I was crazy. I was just really tired.

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You need boys, and they said, you know, all the others went and cashed out. We got the subdivision all mapped out. It'll sit right here on this land, and you could leave town a rich man. And he said, boys, whatever you're offering, it won't be enough.

Little girl used to swing right there. I still see her pink bow and her brown hair. She's in the big city now, but she still calls home.

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Freedom is a full tank, a two-lane highway, and country music turned all the way up. The Summer of Freedom is on 106.5 The Wolf.

It's Country Sunday Nights with me, Brew. How many days a year would you say you're perfectly healthy? Like, you feel 100%. New survey says we feel that for only half the month. The rest of the time, we're just living off vibes, ibuprofen, and wow, how did I sleep on my neck last night?

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What's up? 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
1: What's up? 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

0: What's something you know you should quit, but you just can't?
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Country Sunday night. It's Brew. Well, designers say pink will be one of the biggest Halloween decor colors this year, especially with how well it pairs with black, brown, and dark green. So, Halloween inspo this year sounds like emo Barbie.

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1: So Apple will now let you lease iPhones, iPads, and Macs instead of buying them outright. 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Man, at this point, I'm leasing my car, I'm leasing my phone. 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

0: Hey, it's Brew, and this is Country Sunday Nights. What's going on, Marissa? What is something that people pretend is normal, but absolutely is not?
1: $19 salad.
0: Why is avocado so much more to add?
1: Why is avocado so much more to add?
0: I don't want to be here anymore. Either I'm getting gas in my car today, or I'm getting avocado on my salad. It can't be both. It's rough.
1: $19.

0: 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My name is Brew.
1: Hey, hi, Nikki. 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
0: Ooh, we have a lot of people going through the Apple Watches tonight. Wow, what a life hack. Another

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passenger seat, knowing that he couldn't have the toy till his nuggets were gone. A green traffic light turned straight to red. 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His fries went a-flying and his orange drink covered his lap.

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1: What's up, Elise? 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

0: Welcome to the Mo and Stickman Show. That is Mo over there. I am Stickman. And you know, I really had my heart set on waking up rich today instead of so daggum good looking.
1: And humble.
0: And humble. Mm-hmm.

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0: Mo and Stickman, country question. What are you attracted to that you know isn't good for you?
1: I know exactly how you're going to feel about this when I say it. But it's one of those things where every time she says they're so bad for you,

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0: on Stick Man Country Question. What is something that you are attracted to that you know isn't good for you?
1: This is so bad. Margaritas.
2: There you go.
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0: All right, imagine showing up for work tomorrow and your boss says, we've traded you. Would you be mad or excited?
1: Depends. Am I going to the MLB?
0: Let's talk about it coming up on the Mo and Stickman Show.

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Acoustic Christmas has quiet ones. The kind where the crowd doesn't make a sound, but everyone's hanging on every word. Those are the moments you'll remember. This year's Acoustic Christmas is December 8th at the Midland, starring Gavin Adcock.

0: There was a new poll asked people how they would feel if jobs worked a little bit like professional sports and your employer could just trade you to another company that wanted your skills.
1: If I was going to get paid more,
0: right,
1: or paid like the majors,
0: sure,
1: in the professional sports world get paid, sure, let's go.
0: 23% say they'd actually feel good about being traded, including 6 who would love it, 6%.
1: I think it would make you feel appreciated because obviously if you're getting moved to this other company, they really need or want what skills you have because they requested you to come over there.
0: Sure.
1: So I would have maybe confidence and a little bit more of a peace of mind knowing my job was stable because somebody wanted me to come over there. With that said, I think circumstance also plays a role. I don't want to move across the country necessarily.
0: Right.
1: What does the money look like? Is it worth it?
0: And we got a pretty good little work family going on here.
1: Well, that's true, too.
0: I mean, I noticed that she didn't say that about me, but I like her. I don't want to be traded away from her.
1: It's kind of like the devil, you know. It works. You get it done.
0: Right. Yes.

0: 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Coming up, we're going to talk about the foodie call.
1: Foodie call?
0: Foodie call.
1: Not to be mistaken for something else.
0: Right.

0: of us found our significant other, got married, thereby winning the dating game. Now, some people go out on dates because they are attracted to that human. Some people go out on that date because they don't want to tell the person no. Some people go out on that date because there was a real spark that happened. Then about 30% of singles admit that they've accepted a dinner date for one reason: free food.
1: Really?
0: And it's called a foodie call.
1: He's nothing but a foodie call.
0: Here's the thing. I was getting ready for this story and typing it all out, and I did not even realize, just to tell you where my brain is, I didn't put that together with the thing that it rhymes with until I said it. And the second I said it out loud, I went, oh, there it is.
1: The foodie call.
0: The foodie call.
1: I can't say that I've ever done that.
0: You never been on a foodie call?
1: No, but, I met my husband in college, and back then, dating everybody's broke, so are we going to the Taco Bell or the McDonald's? Where are we going to... Grocery store? Yeah, sounds good. We'll make sandwiches.

0: So it's like, oh, are we going to the Taco Bell or the McDonald's? Where are we going to? Grocery store? Yeah, sounds good. We'll make sandwiches.
1: Let's feast.
0: Yeah, I didn't ever have an opportunity to really take advantage of a foodie call. But good luck to those of you who enjoy that.

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0: I've been sitting on this story for about a week or so, just to be honest, because I'm a little afraid to talk about it. But Apple says that some of its new AI-powered Siri features could eventually become a paid service.
1: Ugh.
0: During their earnings call, CEO Tim Cook said advanced AI requires a lot of computing power and hinted that heavy users may end up paying for their expanded access in the future. Nothing's official yet. Basic Siri functions aren't expected to go away. But if they move forward, asking Siri for help could come with a subscription.
1: See, this is what happens. We all start using it right now for free, and we incorporate it into elements of our day.
0: True.
1: And then they're going to start charging us for a bunch of this stuff, and we're so ingrained with it that we end up paying for it.
0: I literally, the only thing that I use Siri for is to call. In other words, Siri, call mom. And that's it.
1: I don't know. I like to do a little, some searches here and there.
0: Now, I push a little.

0: a microphone to make sure it spells the word right. Spell convenience. But
1: that's a convenience. You could easily just figure it out yourself.
0: Yeah. I'm not that smart. We all know that.
1: Oh, here, well, you're right.
0: Here I sit with all these good looks.
1: And humble.

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She hits her knees and bows her head.

0: Martha Stewart says that she will never get plastic surgery. She says she thinks it's tacky.
1: Oh, yeah?
0: Plus, it'll ruin her prison tats.
1: Wait, did she really get those?
0: I don't know, but it makes a funny visual.

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0: There is a steakhouse in Florida that offers nude dining on the first Monday every month.
1: Whoa, who wants that?
0: And hopefully they also offer freshly steamed clean chairs on the first Tuesday of every month. You know what I mean?
1: I've never been motivated to eat naked.
0: Not once. Not even at home. No.
1: Mm-mm.

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She's so

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We're going to talk about that coming up on the Moe and Stickman Show.

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1: Wake up.
2: Good morning.
0: Jenny.
2: Good morning.
0: Jagger.
3: Good morning.
4: Rise and shine.
5: Good morning.
1: Good morning, everybody.
0: Jenny and Jagger in the morning.
6: Now that I have my coffee.
7: Let's get it.
8: It is 6:02. It's Monday. Welcome back, everybody.
2: Hi, friends.
8: Hi, Jenny.
2: How we all doing today?
8: Tired.
2: Yeah?
8: How are you doing today?
2: I'm good. I'm all rested up. I had kind of a lazy weekend. Didn't do a whole lot.
8: Me too.
2: Yeah, played a lot of Skip-Bo with my daughter. I've talked about this before. This is like a card game. Think Uno, but it's Skip-Bo.
8: Okay.
2: I'm obsessed with this card game.
8: Okay, good.
2: Yeah, I don't know how to do difficult card games. I certainly don't know how to play poker or anything like that.
8: Do you know how to play Go Fish?
2: Yeah, I'm good at that. So this is right along that.
8: War, remember War?
2: This is like
8: all the little kid get card games?
2: Yeah. That's more my pace.
8: Okay.
2: And I'm telling you, my daughter and I played probably 100 rounds of it over the weekend. But I love it.
8: Good.
2: And that's my story. That's what I did this weekend.
9: Hey, Skip-Bo.
8: Glad you had fun. I slept a lot. I was in my crypt and I slept.
2: Your crypt. your cocoon.
8: I was in my cocoon. I feel a little more rested. Yeah, that's good.
2: Matt, what'd you do?
9: Kind of the same thing.
2: Yeah.
9: Just a lot of hanging out, taking care of stuff around the house.
2: Mm-hmm.
9: It was just kind of one of those sort of weekends.
2: I have to tell you. Okay, so hanging out around the house, like when I'm hanging out and there's nothing to do, I will go curl up in my bed and watch my shows for hours, right? Like I can chill.
8: Yeah.
2: My husband does not have the chip to know how to chill. He doesn't.
8: Oh, I love chill.
2: He didn't have
8: chill. Chill's a good chip.
2: I agree. I love that chip. He doesn't have it. Yesterday, I mean, I was chilling. I'm like, what are you going to do? He's like, I don't really have any plans. And I'm like, cool, he's going to chill too. Nope, he started painting the garage.
8: Why?
2: I don't know.
8: What was the reasoning behind that?
2: Something to do?
8: Really?
2: I'm telling you, he doesn't know how to sit still.
8: Oh, man.
2: Isn't that crazy?
9: Man, like, I used to paint for a living. I would never pick that as like my relaxing.
2: Just for funsies.
9: Just let's go out and do that. It's like, no. Got to have a reason. There's a reason.
2: I'm sure there were some spots on the walls or whatever. Like, I mean, I'm sure he did it just to make it look better, which is great. Like,
9: okay.
2: I love it. But
9: all
2: I'm
9: right.
2: just like, that's how you chill?
8: That's not how I chill either. All right.
2: Not this girl. Yeah. But it looks good.
8: Well, that's good.
2: I'm grateful. I think he overheated, but you know.
8: It's all good.
2: Story for another time.

0: Morgan Wallen on the all new 106.5 The Wolf with Jenny and Jagger in the morning. Your weather for today, slight chance of showers and thunderstorms this morning as well as we had them overnight. So that was a kind of a surprise. We didn't know that was coming on Friday. But once we get through these showers and thunderstorms this morning, it'll be mostly sunny and hot today with a high all the way up to 97. Tonight, partly cloudy and, wow, not cold at all for a low. How about a low of 81 tonight? A nice hot, muggy low of 81.
1: It's going to feel good.
0: Tomorrow, sunny and hot again, high near 98. And Wednesday, the heat wave continues. Sunny again and hot again, high near 99 right now. We got some rain. It's 77 at the Wolf.
1: I'm ready for fall vibes.
0: Wow, me too.
1: I really am. And I think it's because you talked about pumpkin spice last week. Now
0: I love some pumpkin spice.
1: You know, in cool weather.
0: Yeah.
1: I'm ready for it. Okay. Got your Nashville Nuggets coming up. And I do love it. We talked about last week. We had a rock and a country collab.
0: Yes.
1: It happened again over the weekend.
0: Okay.
1: I'm going to tell you everything coming up.
0: I can't wait to hear about it. Now it's the All-American girl herself, Carrie Underwood on the Wolf.

0: for everything going down in Music City. Here's Nashville Nuggets with Jenny and Jagger in the morning.
1: Real quick, two off the top. That was Wannabe by Gavin Adcock. And you can see Gavin at the Wolf's Acoustic Christmas December 8th at the Midland Theater, along with Stella Lefty, Zach John King, and Tyler Nance.
2: That was so smooth.
1: Thank you. Yeah. Tickets available at 1065thewolf.com.
2: You should do this for a living.
1: Gosh, wouldn't that be fun if we got to do a show like that, Jagger?
2: Oh my goodness, Jenny.
1: Good morning.
2: Thank you for giving me the update.
3: You both need to stop that, right?
2: I know. Sorry, Matt. We got into a little rhythm there.
1: Woo! That was fun. Okay. Moving on. All right, remember last week we talked about Guns N' Roses? They love Chris Stapleton.
2: Yes.
1: So much. They brought him on stage for a performance of Knock, Knock, Knocking on Heaven's Door.
2: Yeah. That's a good Axl.
1: Ow.
2: Ow.
1: Ow.
2: Yeah.
1: Ow. Ow. Ow. I even moved like him just now.
2: Well, we're gonna get in trouble.
1: Something's wrong with us today. All right, listen, Chris returned the favor. He is just as big a fan of them as they are of him, so Chris brought them out over the weekend. This time they did Patience.
2: Ooh.
1: Yeah.
2: You're dancing like it right now.
1: With the microphone and the bandana.
2: That's really good. You can hear Chris's voice really smoothly there.
1: Really
2: good. Smoothly. That's my word today.
1: He's so great that, yes. I mean, we've said it before, he could sing anything, but I think he should put out a version of that.
2: That'd be cool.
1: Don't you think?
2: That sounded really good because that song is pretty stripped down with a guitar.
1: Yes.
2: That sounds good.
1: Good song.
2: Yeah.
1: All right. Despite earlier reports, he is not devastated by his ex-wife moving on with a new man. I'm talking about this guy. Take your cat and leave my Keith Urban. He's happy about it.
2: Is he?
1: That's what the sources say. Which I love this. Sources close to Keith tell Page Six. Like, what good friend is like, I think I'm gonna tell the tabloids some stuff. Whatever.
3: He's thrilled he's divorced.
1: That's what they said. They said he's the one who wanted out of the marriage and he felt guilty about hurting Nicole. So seeing her happy with someone new has lifted a weight off of his shoulders. He's relieved. Honey, you don't need to be relieved. She's gorgeous and we knew she was going to move on. That's okay. Love you, Keith. But you know what I mean? Like, don't worry about Nicole. She's going to be all right.
2: Yeah, she's all right.
1: Yeah. And let's talk about this guy for a second. Jackson Dean. He announced over the weekend he's a married man. He posted some beautiful photos of their wedding day in a mountain setting. Like, I don't know where this thing was, but absolutely beautiful. Mm-hmm. Captioned it, my wife. It was so weird the first time I had to say my husband. Is that weird when you had to say my wife?
3: No, I liked it a lot, actually.
1: Well, I like it a lot, too, but it was weird. It was like, my husband. Where the hell is my husband?
2: Congratulations,
1: wife.
4: It's time to move along. Get your day going on the Wolf right now. Don't snooze.
2: Jenny has to do is bat her eyes against whatever she wants.
1: I wish. Ask my husband. That's not true.

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1: Your home is your sanctuary, and we know that, Jagger, because you didn't leave your sanctuary all weekend.
0: I kind of was like really just chill.
1: Yeah.
0: I just wanted to kind of catch up on some sleep. I was doing some cooking, some cleaning. I was just kind of taking care of me.
1: You're speaking to somebody who loves home. I'm a homebody. I love my home. I love
0: it. Good.
1: Matt, are you a homebody?
2: I think I became more of one as I've gotten older.
1: With kids, it's kind of impossible not to be, because sometimes it's easier just to stay home.
2: Stay home, yes, very much so.
1: Well, your home is your sanctuary, but there are some items in our homes that could be ruining our vibe.
0: Oh, no.
1: All right, so experts say we should get rid of all these things immediately if this is happening in your home.
0: Okay.
1: A mirror reflecting your bed. It's an old wives' tale that placing a mirror in front of your bed is bad luck.
0: It is bad luck.
1: Huh?
0: I do believe this.
1: I don't have a mirror in front of my bed. Do you guys?
0: No.
2: I've never even heard of anyone doing that.
1: Well, I will tell you, before we renovated our home, we did some you know, just random things around the house. We did. We had a mirror. It wasn't like right in front of the bed, but it was like on the wall off to the left. Like it faced that direction.
0: Yeah.
1: And let me tell you something. I had a string of bad luck. So I don't know. There could be something to that.
0: I think there is something to that.
1: Could be.
0: You don't want a mirror in your bedroom directly. Yeah. Like where you're sleeping.
2: Is this different than mirrors on the ceiling?
1: I was just thinking about that.
2: This is a different kind of vibe, right?
1: I think that's a whole different kind of vibe. Yeah. And I would probably think people would support that. That's your thing. You do you,
0: okay.
1: Bill.
0: All right.
1: A visible trash bin. You should not have a visible trash bin in your home. You should tuck it away. Like I know in our kitchen, it's in like a
0: drawer.
1: Cabinet, yeah, drawer, yeah, whatever, yeah, you want to call it.
2: It would definitely need to do some major remodeling of the home. That

0: to make that happen.
1: Yeah.
0: Our house can't do that.
1: I'll say this about that, though. Like, I used to have a bin in the kitchen that was, it was like stainless steel. And then it had a, you know, you have like the kind you have to step on.
0: Yeah, sure.
1: So you can't see the trash. Maybe that's it. You just don't want to see the trash.
2: Okay.
0: All right.
1: I don't know.
2: If that bothers me, but okay.
1: Telling you what the experts say. All right. Work documents in the bedroom. Working in your sanctuary builds stress. You should not have any work documents in the bedroom.
2: Well, my bedroom is my workplace.
0: Yeah.
2: I live in a studio apartment right now. So everything I do is literally in my bedroom.
0: That goes to what I was about to say, which is like, this feels like a lot of luxury ways of living here. It's like, some people, that's not an option.
2: Oh, it's definitely not an option for me. Well, not good for
1: also,
2: me.
1: Also, sometimes people like to look at that kind of stuff just to get sleepy, or, you know, you work in your bed a little bit. Yeah, like, just why is that bad? Are you just bad? You're not supposed to do that.
2: No, right. I know. All right. I have no choice.
1: Who does this? Old calendars still hanging. If that's going on in your house, you should
2: remove it.
0: Okay. I mean, I kind of have that going on.
2: Oh, you do?
1: An old one?
0: I have a 2025 desk calendar.
1: Yeah.
0: It's still up. And at some point in March of last year, I forgot to pull the pages off.
1: Mm-hmm.
0: And I haven't gotten rid of it yet because my son got it for me as a gift. And I would feel guilty. It's like 365 days of dad jokes.
1: Aww.
0: So I feel guilty.
2: That's actually sentimental.
0: I can't just chuck it. I need to sit down and actually look at each one and tear it off. So that's
2: actually very
0: still there.
1: Well, you're keeping that because, this list is dumb. Yeah. Your son gave you that, and that's sweet. Okay, this is also bad for your vibe at your house if you have a chair covered in clothing.
2: Oh.
1: A lot of people do.
2: Oop, yep.
0: Is this list just taking aim at literally everybody out there?
1: I don't know. I'm just telling you.
0: Surely everybody's got a chair covered in something.
1: I do laundry so frequently, there's not a lot to be, you know, like laying around just because I feel like I'm doing laundry 24 hours a day. If I skip a day, it's a disaster.
2: Oh, no.
1: So, I don't know.
2: Okay.
1: Okay, you're not supposed to have furniture blocking walkways.
2: Sorry. I'm just laughing because...
1: Yeah, you have a studio apartment. You don't have a whole lot of space.
2: I don't have a lot of space. Not right now.
0: That also seems relative, given the room.
2: Yeah.
0: Like, you can manufacture the walkway based on how your furniture is.
2: Actually, over the weekend, I kind of did manufacture a little more walkway space. I moved something over to the wall, and I got more room.
1: Well,
2: so there you go.
1: Okay. There you go. Working on that. Yeah. And finally, everyone, you're supposed to remove dusty, artificial flowers.
2: Oh.
1: Tell you what, we don't have a lot of artificial flowers, per se, but we have a lot of artificial plants, greenery, all over the house. And it's funny, because, I mean, when do I get up on the shelves and dust all the greenery? I don't. So whenever we redecorate or anything, I'm always like, into a cloud of dust.
2: That's all you gotta do.
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1: We have announced The Wolf's Acoustic Christmas. It's coming up December 8th at the Midland Theater. And last week on the show, I did a deep dive into Zach John King.
0: Yes. Because
1: I really only knew the song that we're playing on the radio, which is a great song, but I wanted to know a little more. I got to tell you, there was nothing skippable when I listened to his music.
0: I agree. It was great.
1: Really, really good stuff. I think he's going to be a big superstar. And so over the weekend, I believe you did the same thing with Miss Stella Lefty.
0: Yeah, I did a little deep dive for our show.
1: Well, what'd you find out?
0: Well, I found out, there's some really good songs on her upcoming album, which actually comes out August 21st officially. The album is going to be called Long Way Home. The song we're playing on the radio is a smash, Boston. It's not only a country hit, it's also becoming a pop, top 40 hit as well. At the same time. Right now on Billboard's Hot 100 this week, the entire top five is all country, and Stella Lefty is one of those top five songs.
1: Let's go.
0: So we're really excited. She's going to be part of our Wolf's Acoustic Christmas, and I wanted to highlight a couple songs for you guys to hear for the first time to see what you think, okay?
1: Yeah.
0: All right, how about Something to Lose, Matt? Let's play that one.

0: How about that?
1: Love that song.
0: This is called Thinking About You.
2: She kind of reminds me of Sheryl Crow.
0: Yeah, she has that sound.
1: Oh, I hear that.
0: I know.
2: Ooh, I like that.
0: And why wouldn't we?

0: So there you go. There's a little deep dive into Stella Lefty. And the first song we play for you, by the way, which is called Something to Lose, features her boyfriend, Vincent Mason.
1: Yes. And they, well, I guess according to the song, they just, it was not supposed to be something, but a little something to do. But then now they fell in love and here they are.
0: Surprise, surprise.
1: Surprise,
0: right? Stella is originally from Illinois and her real name is Stella Lefkoski. Okay. I hope I said that correct.
1: Yeah.
0: And that's where she gets Stella Lefty from.
1: Isn't her dad somebody?
0: Yeah, her dad is Eric Lefkoski. He's a co-founder of Groupon. Have we all used Groupon at one time or another? So he's a co-founder of Groupon. He's also the founder and CEO of health technology company Tempus AI.
1: Love to hear all that. She's great. I liked everything you played. She really does give off a little bit of Sheryl Crow vibes.
0: Yeah, that's a good comparison.
1: Yeah.
0: I definitely hear something cool with her. I definitely see why she's becoming a star musically right now.
1: Well, she's a star. And if you want to see her at a place like the Midland Theater, a great venue to see somebody, December 8th, Gavin Adcock, Stella Lefty, Zach John King, Tyler Nance, you can go to our website and get your tickets right now.

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0: Jenny.
2: Good morning.
0: Jagger.
3: Good morning.
0: Rise and shine.
3: Good morning.
2: Good morning, everybody.
0: Jenny and Jagger in the morning.
4: Now that I have my coffee.
5: Let's get it.
6: Oh, Jenny, it's 7:02.
2: Where are my girls at? If you know, you know.
6: If you are dreaming of winning the Powerball jackpot, that dream still goes on today because there was not a winner on Saturday, and the next drawing is actually today, and the estimated jackpot now sits at $905 million.
2: It's crazy. When I drive by the billboard, I'm like, what? That is such a huge amount of money, and one person could win it.
6: And if you want that cash value,
2: yeah.
6: It's checking it at $391.9 million.
2: I'll tell you what, you know the jackpot's big when our very own Matt Gapsky plays, because you are not a lottery ticket buyer. And no. You did.
7: I did play. Mm-hmm. I didn't match a number anywhere. Every number that came up, Powerballs, normals, none of them matched. And I bought three, actually.
6: Oh, wow, I'm impressed.
7: Bought three tickets. Well, that's okay. Only because I went to go buy one, and the machine was like, oh, you got to spend at least $6.
2: It's a scam.
6: Who said that to you?
2: The machine.
6: Oh, the machine.
7: The machine to buy them on.
2: That's the world we live in now.
7: Like, fine. I'll buy $6 worth when I only wanted two.
6: All right.
7: I suppose I could have gone to the counter and get it.
6: Yes.
7: Though, you say that. You're surprised? Mm. I bought tickets?
2: Mm-hmm.
7: Guess who didn't buy tickets?
2: Jagger!
7: The guy right across from you there.
2: You always buy tickets.
6: I know.
2: Well, guess what I did?
6: What?
2: I bought $20 worth of tickets.
6: That's usually what I spend.
2: And I usually don't. I think 10's maybe the most I've spent, but I was like, God, that's such a big jackpot. I'm going to go for it. I didn't match anything.
6: It's weird. My gut told me not to buy them.
2: That's wild.
6: My gut said no.
2: Maybe because you're supposed to save your money for tonight's drawing.
6: Maybe. I guess we'll find out, right?
2: All right. We're all sharing it, right?
6: Of course.
2: Okay.
6: I mean, there'll be signs if one of us wins, but at the same time, we'll be helping each other out at the same time.
2: 100%. Friends for life.
6: Exactly.
2: We'll just be really rich friends for life.
6: We can do that.
2: I'm here for it.
6: Now, we can't guarantee a Powerball jackpot for you today, but we can guarantee Tim McGraw tickets.
2: Yeah, we're going to do that with Jagger's Knowledge Knockout. That's coming up in just a few right here on 106.5. The Wolf.

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1: It's the Daily Dirt. The Daily Dirt. It's the Daily Dirt with Jenny and Jagger in the morning.
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3: All right, Matt, what are three things we need to know this morning?
4: All right, thanks so much. All right, good morning. Taylor Farms, been in the news a lot over this Cyclospora stuff going on, lettuce, other products, whatnot. Now another recall. Taylor Farms jalapenos have been recalled over a salmonella risk.
3: Boy, I bet the sales at Taylor Farms are going down, down, down, down, down.
2: Truly. I haven't had a salad.
3: I don't think anybody's going to buy stuff from them ever again.
2: I haven't had a salad in over a month.
3: Yeah.
2: Crazy.
3: It is crazy.
2: And I'm a salad eater.
3: This is crazy.
2: I got to tell you though, my husband, willy-nilly, he's been eating them the whole time and he's been fine. So.
4: He's been fine in the safe ones?
2: Oh. Yeah.
4: There you go. You can do that. They recalled products including salsas and guacamole.
3: Oh, no!
4: Flagged after fresh peppers were recalled by Coast Citrus Distributors. Now, some of these items actually went to Chipotle's and Qdoba's. Those got pulled last week, and grocery stores are also removing the meat products they have that might include those jalapenos. It says basically here all the major grocery retailers are included in the recall, so...
3: This is just getting out of hand and more ridiculous every day.
2: No lettuce, no jalapenos.
3: Yeah, great. So no Mexican food.
2: Which sucks, because I love Mexican food.
3: Yeah, that's what it sounds like, right?
4: Buy produce locally.
2: God bless your mom, because she brought some lettuce for us that's like hydroponically grown or something like that.
4: That's correct.
3: Yes, thank you so much to your mom for that.
2: Seriously, what a kind gesture.
4: Yeah.
2: So I will be able to have a salad today, because I trust your mom.
4: Yes.
3: Thank you, Mom.
4: Absolutely. It's all good here. All good. Hey, just a shout out to one of the players on the KC Current. Dabinia became the National Women's Soccer League all-time leading scorer with her 83rd goal the weekend.
3: Wow.
4: KC Current player, Kansas City Current midfielder made history Saturday night as they played to a 1-1 draw with the Houston Dash in Houston. So, congratulations,
3: nice job. Congrats.
4: That's really cool. Okay, and Jenny.
2: Yeah.
4: We've talked a little bit recently about how much you love the show The Pit.
2: Oh, I love The Pit.
4: Love The Pit.
2: HBO Max.
4: Mm-hmm. Yes. So my question to you would be, are you willing to go with the cast of The Pit to boldly go where no one has gone before?
2: To space?
4: The cast of The Pit are doing a charity live read of Star Trek together.
2: I don't get it. What do you mean?
4: So they're taking a classic episode of Star Trek with Captain Kirk and Spock, and they are all going to sit down and play the roles. Noah Wiley is going to play Captain Kirk, William Shatner's character.
3: I love that.
4: And they are all for charity.
3: For fun.
2: Oh, for charity. Okay.
3: For
2: funsies. All right.
4: They're going to do it for charity. The whole cast is going to sit down.
3: I love that.
4: Fiona Durov, Shabana Aziz, Aisha Harris.
2: I love all these people.
4: They're all going to be playing the roles from Star Trek and taking a classic episode of the show and doing it together. For charity.
3: That's really cool.
2: I got to tell you, this is going to seem like a piece of cake for them, because truly with all the medical terminology they have to, you know, bust out in every episode of The Pit, this is going to be like, I don't even know what the terminology would be for Star Trek. Like, what would they say? Like, what's something they might say to each other?
3: Set your phasers to sun.
4: There you go.
2: They'll be able to do it like pros. That's easy.
4: Okay. Warp speed, Mr. Sulu.
3: That's perfect,
2: there
3: Matt.
2: It is.
3: There it is. I love that.
2: I'll watch. It's fine. It's for charity, and I love them.
4: And Star Trek, too. You love Star Trek, right?
2: Not even a little bit. Not even a little bit. Okay, so we've got red flags.
3: Yeah, there's a lot of red flags.
2: And that means, watch out, right?
3: Yep.
2: And if Red Flag was actually a human being, I dated him.
3: Okay. Oh,

0: us so much, Tammy. Oh my gosh, that's how much do we owe you for that compliment?
1: Jenny and Jagger in the morning. The all-new 106.5 The Wolf.

0: going to be hot today. It's going to be sunny as well with a high of 97. Tonight, partly cloudy and still very muggy for a low of 81. For Tuesday and Wednesday, we're looking at pretty much the same. Hot, hot, hot. Kind of a heat wave coming our way. It's going to be sunny and 98 tomorrow. And Wednesday, sunny and 99. Right now, we've got a few clouds. It's 80 at the Wolf.
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0: What's buzzing on Lower Broadway? You're about to find out. Here's Nashville Nuggets with Jenny and Jagger in the morning.
1: Remember last week we talked about Guns N' Roses. They love Chris Stapleton. It was a dream to get up on stage with them. So it happened. They brought him up on stage for a performance of Knock, Knock, Knocking on Heaven's Wow.
2: Yeah, yes.
1: That's pretty good, right?
2: That's not bad.
1: Wow.
2: You have a little Axl Rose going over there.
1: Well, Chris returned the favor. He's just as big of a fan of them as they are of him. So Chris Stapleton brought out Guns N' Roses over the weekend. This time they did Patience. Listen to this.
2: Oh. By the way, that sounds almost like the original version. That sounds so perfect. Chris sounds perfect singing that.
1: It's so good.
2: Yeah, yeah.
1: He had to be kind of patient while they learned it, but you know.
2: Understood.
1: You know what I mean?
2: I got you.
1: I'm here all day, everybody. All day. All right. Despite earlier reports, he is not devastated by his ex-wife moving on with a new man. I'm talking about this dude. Take your cat and leave Keith Urban.
2: Okay.
1: Supposedly. And this is what's

0: really good friends. Sources close to Keith tell the tabloids.
1: By the way, you know what that sounds like? That's made up.
0: It does sound made up. And here's the thing. Just let them be. Yeah, they're people, you know, it's a split's sources. Never great, whatever. But the sources say.
1: No friends are telling the tabloids things.
0: And if you are doing that, you're not a friend. It's not right.
1: Right.
0: Whatever. I'm going to tell you the story anyway. Sources say he's the one who wanted out of the marriage and he felt guilty about hurting Nicole. So seeing her happy with someone new has lifted a weight off his shoulders. He's relieved, actually.
1: Oh, Keith.
0: Yeah, I don't think there was any worry that either one of them are going to find somebody else.
1: Keith fumbled that one.
0: Yeah.
1: Oh, Keith.
0: Yeah, that's all right. Yeah. That's all right. And this guy, I'm so happy for him. Jackson Dean. We know he got engaged back in January and then just got married over the weekend. He posted a photo with his wife. I'll tell you, I don't know where they got married, but it was just a beautiful backdrop of mountains. Really, really pretty pictures on his Instagram. But he and his wife, Shannon, have been together since about 2023. They made it official and he captioned it, "My wife."
1: Oh, congrats to them.
0: Love that.
1: Aww. Yeah.
2: It's time to move along. Get your day going on the Wolf right now. Don't snooze.
1: Guys, I didn't have that last night.
0: That's because you sleep like a dead person.

0: He's gonna knock you out. Are you gonna knock him out? He's gonna knock you out.
1: Let's go.
2: Huh?
0: Are you gonna knock him out?
1: I don't know.
0: It's Jagger's Knowledge Knockout with Jenny and Jagger in the morning.
1: All right, I love pop culture trivia. That's what we play here on the show. And if you can knock me out, you get tickets for Tim McGraw today.
2: Yeah, you do. How about that?
1: That's a good prize.
2: Hey, super fan Charles. Shout out to Charles, everybody.
1: Hey,
2: big
1: Charles.
2: Listener of the show.
1: What's up, Charles?
3: Hey.
2: Got a little bit of feedback this weekend. Said, hey, I feel like you've been doing a lot of music themed, you know, questions.
1: Okay.
2: Could we just get back to some like a potpourri of questions?
1: So, oh.
2: I'm here for it. This is a hodgepodge today.
1: Oh, okay.
2: There is no theme.
1: Got it.
2: All right.
1: Okay.
2: Listen, the listeners speak, we listen.
1: Okay, good.
2: What's up, Charles? All right, we gotta get you out of here into the isolation booth so that you can't hear anything. It's totally quiet in there.
1: All right, I'm out of here,
2: no
1: guys.
2: Cheating allowed.
1: Bye.
2: Bye. All right, and caller 10, we need you. 913-933-1065. Good luck with

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3: He's gonna knock you out. Are you gonna knock him out? He's gonna knock you out. Are you gonna knock him out? It's Jagger's Knowledge Knockout with Jenny and Jagger in the morning.
4: Good morning, Penny and Olathe. How you doing?
5: I'm doing good. How are you guys doing?
4: Good weekend. All rested up, ready for a great week. You too?
5: Yes. Yeah. I start back at school today.
4: Oh my goodness. Your teacher. What do you teach?
5: Well, I'm a therapeutic para.
4: Okay. All right. Well, either way, you're back in action. All right. Well, good luck to you. I hope you have a great school year. And it's Jagger's Knowledge Knockout time. It's your chance to win Tim McGraw tickets. There is no theme today. It's just a bunch of random pop culture trivia questions. Are you ready?
5: Yes.
4: Okay, here we go. Which actress plays the iconic role of Vivian Ward opposite Richard Gere in the movie Pretty Woman?
5: Julia Roberts.
4: Yes. In the medical drama Grey's Anatomy, what nickname is given to Dr. Derek Shepherd due to his good looks?
5: Oh my gosh. Oh crap.
4: You know it.
5: Dr. McDreamy.
4: Yes! Well done. And in the 2004 movie Mean Girls, the Plastics perform their infamous talent show dance routine to which song?
5: Oh no.
4: Can you picture it, though?
5: I can't. Oh, darn it.
4: In the little Santa costumes? Nothing?
6: Time's
4: up. Okay, that's all right. Hey, 2 out of 3 is really well done. We're going to get Jagger out of isolation and ask him the same questions, so hang on a minute, okay?
5: Okay.
4: Okay.

0: It's Jagger's Knowledge Knockout with Jenny and Jagger in the morning.
1: Hi, Penny. Still hanging out with us?
2: Yes.
1: All right, we're going to get Jagger out of isolation back into the studio. Let's go.
2: Okay.
1: Hey.
3: Hey.
1: I see you got a fresh cup of coffee in
3: there.
1: Oh,
3: yeah. Oh, you know.
1: Love that. Mm-hmm. Mm-hmm. That isolation booth is stocked full of snacks and beverages.
3: Well, that's because of you, Jenny Matthews. Thank you.
1: Thanks to Hy-Vee. Tell him Jenny Matthews sent you. All right, Penny in Olathe. Say hi to Jagger.
2: Hi, Jagger.
3: Hey, Penny.
1: 2 out of 3.
3: Wow, she's very good.
1: Yeah, she's real good. Random questions. Are you ready?
3: Yeah, I'm ready.
1: Okay. Which actress plays the iconic role of Vivian Ward opposite Richard Gere in the movie Pretty Woman?
3: Julia Roberts.
1: Correct. In the medical drama Grey's Anatomy, what nickname is given to Dr. Derek Shepherd due to his good looks?
3: McDreamy.
1: Correct. And in the 2004 movie Mean Girls, the Plastics perform their infamous talent show dance routine to which Christmas song?
3: Is it Santa Baby?
1: Santa Baby is incorrect.
3: Okay.
1: It's So it's a tie. It's 2 out of 3 for both of you.
4: It was Jingle Bell Rock, wasn't it?
1: It was Jingle Bell Rock. Right. Yeah. Okay. Hey, great guess.
3: Yeah.
1: Brings us to a tiebreaker, which makes this even more exciting. Matt, how's it going to work?
4: Yep. All right, Penny, there's one more question. It's a toss-up. So, Jenny, I'll read it both to you at the same time. You have to buzz in to answer it. You buzz in by saying your name. And if you can interrupt her and stop her, feel free and steal it away, because Jagger's a quick one over there.
1: Okay, so, are you guys ready?
3: Yeah.
2: Yes.
1: On the hit series Gilmore Girls, what is the name of the cozy local diner where the main characters get their daily coffee? If no one knows this, I don't know what to do. Nobody knows.
3: I don't know.
1: Well, the answer is Luke's Diner. Nobody knew. Matt, what do I do?
4: Boy, I don't know. That's all the questions you had for the day.
1: Can you guys hold on? We'll play a song, come back, and do another
4: tiebreaker. I think so. We have to settle this. Yep, hold on.
2: I just won a free mug.
1: You might win Tim McGraw tickets. Hold on.
2: Woo!

0: got a couple of backup questions here just in case, all right? You don't know how this is going
1: to
0: go.
1: Same rules apply. You have to buzz in by saying your name, okay?
2: I want to say this, by the way. If I do happen to knock out Penny, she's getting the mug, okay?
0: Okay, oh, absolutely.
2: Yay, she's
0: absolutely.
2: Good.
0: But
2: okay.
0: Caller 10 will get the tickets if you don't. Okay. You guys ready?
2: Yep.
3: Yep.
0: In the 2001 romantic comedy The Wedding Planner, which pop superstar plays the main character?
2: Jagger. That's Jennifer Lopez.
0: That's Jennifer Lopez plays Mary.
2: Sorry, Patty. You're getting a mug.
0: You get a mug, though, girl. You get a mug.
2: Hang on a second.
0: And caller 10, you get the tickets for Tim McGraw, 913-933-1065. Whew, good luck with the wolf.
4: Jagger just knocked you out. You're the loser of this bout. Jagger just knocked you out. You've lost and there's no doubt.
5: Jenny and Jagger in the morning. The all-new 106.5 The Wolf.

0: We love the good vibes around here. It's 106.5 The Wolf with Jenny and Jagger in the morning and 106 minute music sweeps all day.
1: So you saw something you'd like to share with the group here?
0: Yeah, guys, this is interesting to me. There's a new study that finds that 75% of people want an adults-only dining section at restaurants, and that actually includes 79% of parents.
1: Okay, so that's a lot of people. That's the majority, really. I mean, like, would like to have that. And I kind of picture this, like, remember back in the day, smoking or non-smoking?
0: Yeah, that's right. Oh, my gosh.
1: Dividing up the restaurant, which is funny because the smoke travels.
0: Yeah, you're right.
1: So even if you were in the non-smoking, it's not like you were totally avoiding it, but...
0: half of the respondents in this survey say limiting kids or having an adults-only dining area depends on the setting, according to the research from Lightspeed Commerce. Now, this part is an interesting part to me as they wrapped up this story. A lot of diners are fine with dogs, as nearly half, 45%, support dog-friendly restaurants, with 29% in favor of dogs staying outside, and even 16% who want them to be allowed inside.
1: Okay, so a lot of people don't mind the dogs at the restaurant.
0: So basically, diners are saying no to kids, but dogs are welcome.
1: Welcome to America!
0: How do you guys feel as parents? You guys both have kids. I'm just curious what your thoughts are on this. Matt?
2: Oh, boy. So,

0: the kid-free sections. Yes. Is what we're talking about.
1: That's correct.
2: Mm-hmm.
0: Get over yourselves.
1: Oh my goodness.
0: Oh my gosh.
2: Wow. Take.
0: Seriously,
2: hot take.
0: Get over yourself.
1: This is a hot take.
0: Look, going out to a restaurant, that is just one of those shared experiences kinds of things. There's going to probably be families there. Now, I can maybe understand if you're at like a real fancy schmancy restaurant or whatever, there might not be kids there to begin with. So maybe you're going out on a little date night thing. But if you're going to like Chili's, I mean, come on. That restaurant is built for families.
2: Know your restaurant.
0: Yeah, like, come on. That seems weird to me. Like, just get over it. What? Now, hold on a second. I do. Let me qualify a little
2: Please
0: bit.
2: Please do.
0: On the flip side, I do think, as a parent myself, you got to make sure your kids are not acting a fool
1: there
0: up
1: you
0: in
1: go.
0: That restaurant.
1: That's why
0: See?
1: This is a thing, because of that.
0: Well, that's unfortunate. But look, I have said it to my kids so many times. I'm just like, we're in a restaurant right now.
1: Yeah. Mm-hmm.
0: You can't take your shoes off right now. Please don't stand up on the chair and run around.
2: Isn't there part of you that wonders what happens as adults? I guess it's just called maturity. But sometimes I'm like, I wish we could all be a little more free-spirited.
1: Oh, my goodness.
0: I don't know. But Siri, a kid-friendly section or kids only or whatever, family. No, just
2: guys.
0: It's
2: I'm
0: part
2: gonna
0: of
2: be,
0: going to the restaurant.
2: Listen,
0: quit being
2: be
0: so weird about it.
2: I don't think it's weird. I actually don't hate it at all.
1: Okay.
2: I think that it. You know, if you're, let's use you, Jagger, as an example.
1: Sure.
2: You do not have children,
1: right?
2: So let's say you and Ginger want to go out and get something to eat, and let's say you're craving, you got a hankering for some Chili's.
0: Yeah.
1: Hey, I want some baby back ribs.
2: I want my baby back. No, but I mean, let's just say like you want that. I really don't hate the idea, because here's how I feel about it as a mom.
1: Yeah, yeah, yeah.
2: If I'm in a, because sometimes it's stressful as a parent when you take the kids to the restaurants.
1: Mm-hmm.
2: But if we're in the kid-free section, or I'm sorry, the family section, I feel like these are my people. We're all on the same boat. Mm-hmm. So like if my kid's screaming, and I guess they're too old to do this now, but you know what I mean,
1: right,
2: when
1: right.
2: they were younger. If my kid's acting a fool, well, your kid's probably acting a fool. We could just look at each other with that knowing glance and be like, we're all in this together.
1: All right.
2: But you are still able to enjoy your meal with your girl.
1: Right. Now, guys.
2: So I don't hate it. I really don't.
1: Well, you might hate this. There was a side story that just came across my feed on Saturday. A flight in Canada had to be canceled last week after a young child stood on their seat and refused to put on their seatbelt for takeoff. So they basically said, nope, can't take off. Got to go back to the gate and get everybody off the plane. They canceled the flight.
2: Family section on the flight.
0: That's it. Well, no, that doesn't matter. In this circumstance, they're saying the kid wouldn't buckle a seatbelt. So family section or not, that feels like an extreme. You can't buckle the dang kid up so the flight can take off.
1: Shame on the parents. Why would you even let this happen?
0: I don't even know how it
1: gets
0: to
1: that point.
0: Just
1: get the kid to sit down, take care of your kid. You basically ruined everybody's day, because I'm sure they all had to get somewhere.
2: What? Okay, but that's a flight, and
1: that
2: that's a seatbelt, and that's a separate situation.
1: All seems like the same to me.
2: No, I mean, I see why you tied it in, but
1: this all seems like the same story to me.
2: If we're at a restaurant, it's more about, don't we all want to enjoy our restaurant experience, right?
1: Of course we do. We want to enjoy our flight, too.
2: I we want to enjoy life. Have kids, they said. It'll be fun, they said.
0: No. You're not going to sell. I'll tell you what. You're not going to sell me on this.
2: No?
0: No, not at all. I think going
1: but
0: out to the restaurant.
1: But you're a great dad. You and your wife are great parents. You take care of your kids.
0: It doesn't matter.
1: I'm giving you a compliment.
0: I appreciate that. But it doesn't matter. When you go to a place in public, there's going to be things that happen in public. And sometimes there are kids and children that are disruptive.
2: True.
0: Get over it.
2: True.
1: I wouldn't get over it if I'm not on that plane that gets canceled because the kid won't sit down and sit up in the seatbelt.
0: That is different.
1: These are all the same things to me.
2: Well, wait a minute. But just say, why is it going to hurt? Like, as a parent, maybe it would be kind of fun to sit in the family section, because then, you know, kids do get, they like to get up from their seats a little bit. Well, maybe if it's in the parent section of the restaurant, maybe the restaurant even has some tables off to the side for coloring so that all the kids can just go color while you enjoy your meal. Listen, I don't hate it. I think this could be done, and it could be done well. And I don't feel like it's a shoo fly to anyone. I feel like it's just like, let's make this a good experience for everybody who's coming to the restaurant.
1: I don't disagree with that. By the way, I think it's just funny. The headline says, diners say no to kids, but dogs are welcome at restaurants. That's the headline.
2: Not my dogs. No, they would be a disaster.
1: All right.
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0: all-new 106.5 The Wolf with Jenny and Jagger in the morning. The headline, diners say no to kids, but dogs are welcome at restaurants.
1: Which got us on the topic of, and hey, maybe there's a section two, people with their dogs portion of the restaurant. You know, maybe it's all divided out.
0: Right.
1: But we were talking about having, you know, there used to be smoking, non-smoking.
0: Right.
1: Now, like, could it be family seating, you know, couple seating or whatever
0: right?
1: From the text line, the Golden Corral in the Northland has a separate kids area with coloring, blocks, bubbles, and lots of other activities. Lifesaver, honestly.
0: Oh, that's kind of nice.
1: But that's what I'm saying. Like, you could make this cool. You can make this fun.
0: Yeah, of course you can.
1: Yeah, or you could just be a person that says, put me wherever you want. I'll sit wherever you want.
0: That's true.
1: Right?
0: Yeah. All right, so we have Julie online, too. She's from Olathe. And Julie, you want to talk about what we're talking about, right?
2: Absolutely.
0: What are your thoughts on this?
1: Yeah, what do you think?
2: Well, I am a mom of two kids, so I'm just going to kind of put that out there because as I'm getting older, my kids are getting older, but it's one of those, we were in Culver's over the weekend, and there was probably a 3-4-year-old that looked like, appeared to be his grandma, and of course had a device. And the device was loud. Like,
1: oh,
2: you could hear it across the restaurant. And So, I mean, again, mama to screaming kids, crying, that doesn't bother me. It's the devices that bother me the most that just, oh my goodness, I can't handle
1: it. Yeah, I have to tell you, I've experienced that a lot too. And don't think that my kids haven't tried that when they were younger to crank it up because they just feel like it's their world. We're all just living in it.
0: Oh, yeah.
1: And you have to tell them to turn it down because it is. It's incredibly annoying.
0: Yeah, it can be.
2: Yes. And I'm that ever, like, that's the rule in my house. Like, I shouldn't hear it. Right? I love my dad to pieces. He's getting to the point he's getting hard of hearing. And I'm like, whose phone am I hearing? Like, I don't care if it's old or young. Like, I shouldn't hear it. Like, we're here to, you know, have a conversation and
1: be respectable
2: of everybody around you.
1: But how do you feel? I mean, I don't know. As a mom, I'm honestly like I'm not opposed to it. I don't hate the idea of having a family seating section in a restaurant and then a other seating section. And then it's your choice. If you're a person that comes to the restaurant and you really don't care, just say, put me anywhere.
0: Yeah.
1: I'm always like first available.
2: I'd like that. I mean, like I said, it doesn't bother me. The only part that is just bothering me is I almost like a device-free section.
0: Oh, okay.
2: You know, maybe that's what it should be.
0: Oh, that's interesting.
2: Not so much, you know, kids, but, you know, it's just...
1: All of us? Like,
2: yes.
0: That's not a bad idea.
2: I've been at a table and it's like there's four of us and there's three of them on their phone and I'm just looking around like, hey guys, how about we like talk?
0: Yeah.
1: Look, I know, and I'm gonna say guilty at times, and I hate it about myself. It's just these dumb devices.
0: Yeah.
1: I'm over it, but I'm addicted to it. So there we are.
0: Understood.
2: Yes. I get it.
0: Well, thanks for calling.
1: Yeah, Julie, have a good day.
2: You too. Thank you guys.
0: All right. Thanks.
2: Bye.
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1: Wake up.
2: Good morning.
0: Jenny.
2: Good morning.
0: Jagger.
3: Good morning.
0: Rise and shine.
3: Good morning.
2: Good morning, everybody.
0: Jenny and Jagger in the morning.
4: Now that I have my coffee.
5: It is just after 8 o'clock. You're hanging out with us in the middle of a 106-minute music sweep commercial-free right now.
2: I did something this weekend I've never done before.
5: What's that?
2: So I went to church, which I have done before many times, right?
6: Okay.
2: Listen, I've been a Jesus lover since I was in high school, okay? So I went to church. I've always gone to church, really. So I went to church this weekend.
5: Okay.
2: And one of the things that I have, for whatever reason, just avoided, I've just never done it. I've never been a part of like a group, like a side group. You know, they have like life groups that, you know, come to your home.
6: Small groups.
2: Mm-hmm. It's a thing, right? Yeah. I've never done it. I'm going to tell you right now, and this is just me real talking with you. My husband ain't having that. Like, he would not enjoy going to a group setting like that. He just wouldn't. And not that he doesn't love God any more or less than anybody else. But you know what I'm saying?
5: Yeah.
2: But I was like, you know, I think it might be fun to get into like a mom's group.
5: Okay, you should.
2: Okay.
5: You could totally run it.
2: Well, I
5: didn't. You'd be like the president of it.
2: I don't think I'm the president, but I did. I signed up at the end of the sermon. It was because it was all about like, you know, you should get involved as much as you can. And yeah. Da, da, da, da. So I saw the tables were all out front and I saw one that said moms of teens. And I was that's me.
5: Yeah.
2: I am a mom of two teens. So I boldly put my name and phone number on the list and then I just waited. I was like, I guess I'm going to get a call or a text or whatever about this group. So yesterday, wouldn't you know it, I got my first text from the Moms of Teenagers church group.
6: Uh-huh.
2: And it's from this, she sounds like a lovely woman. And it was basically like the cue to chime in, what's your name, your kids, tell us a fun fact about yourself.
5: Mm-hmm.
2: So I wanted to know what would you have put? Like if you were going to join the dads group of teens at the church and it said, fun fact about me, what would you have put?
5: Oh, yeah.
2: Because I think that's a hard question.
5: I crush it at pop culture trivia. I crush it at music trivia.
2: See, that's so good.
5: Yeah, thanks.
2: And so you.
5: Thanks.
2: Matt, what would you have put?
6: Loves baseball.
2: That's so good.
6: Loves baseball. Would yours have been, watches so much true crime, she feels like she has to confess every Sunday morning?
2: Let me tell you something. I wanted to put, I'm a true crime junkie, but I was like, what if these gals from the church are like, murder?
5: They might like the same stuff you like.
2: Well, I was going to say enjoys a glass of Prosecco, but then I'm like, what if these girls from the church don't partake in the drinking?
5: Well,
2: these might not be my girls.
6: But you got, come on now, you got to be you.
5: Yeah.
2: Correct.
6: You need to bring yourself to this small group, yeah, whatever that is.
2: Matt, yeah. And that's who, at this point in my life, this is what it is.
6: That's
2: you like
6: right.
2: This or you don't. But I didn't know, you know, first introduction, I didn't know if I should go there with all my weird hobbies and stuff, right? So I just put the names of my kids and their ages. I said, a fun fact about me, I'm a radio personality and I love country music.
5: There you go.
6: I mean, that's
5: you. Know, people are going to figure out who you are.
6: Yeah.
5: They're going to deduce all this. Wait, we know who this is.
6: She just told us. It's fine.
2: But anyway, I'll keep you posted. Everybody chimed in. These all sound like really nice women.
5: Well, that's great. See, I think you should be part of this group.
2: I'm going to try. The problem is the first gathering is going to be this week. It's 7 to 9 p.m.
5: Oh, how are you hang with that?
2: I don't think I can.
5: Isn't that sleep time for you?
2: Or would it be weird if I just, actually, this is also me, you know, because I go to bed at 8 o'clock. What if I'm like, I can be here from 7 to 7:30, but then I'm going to have to go.
6: You're going
2: to
6: go breeze on out of
5: here. How about this? How about 7 to 8?
2: You think I could do it?
5: You can't do half
6: hour.
5: You
6: could do 7 to 8. You can do an hour.
2: Maybe I should have joined like the grandma group or something. You know what I mean?
5: Oh my gosh.
6: We meet at 4:30.
2: Yeah.
5: Well, you do like those early bird specials.
2: I think I might have picked the wrong group.
5: Oh my gosh. Well, get to drinking.
2: Those are my people.
5: I know. With some Prosecco for Jenny, please.
2: Anyway, I'll keep you posted.
5: Zach John King on The Wolf.

0: kick the dust up.
1: It's the Daily Dirt. The Daily Dirt. The Daily Dirt. It's the Daily Dirt with Jenny and Jagger in the morning.
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3: All right, Matt, what are three things we need to know this morning?
4: Jagger, you brought this to my attention, so I know you're excited about it. Smucker's is releasing ready-to-bake pies.
3: That sounds so easy to make.
2: Sounds like my kind of pie. Mm-hmm. Easy to make.
4: Frozen pies. They'll be able to, they'll be

0: good baker.
1: I don't know how to bake.
0: Huh.
1: I know how to cook.
0: I know.
1: Oh.
2: I'm not doing any of it. Yeah. Hard not to pass up some Tippins pies here.
1: Actually, Tippins pies are really good.
2: I know. Well,
3: they're a little expensive, though.
2: That's okay.
1: That's okay.
2: Right. With a name like Smucker's.
0: It has to be good.
2: I know.
0: You're damn right.
1: Good job. Good job, guys.
2: Yeah.
1: Yes.
2: Absolutely. Okay. Hey, well, a couple of us played. None of us won. Powerball crosses $900 million on the jackpot here. I went and bought tickets.
1: Matt,
2: Jenny
1: I'm
2: played. Jagger did not.
1: I did not, but I told you guys, I had a little gut feeling that said, nah, let's pass on this one. This ain't going to happen.
2: Or maybe you missed out on winning because you didn't buy a ticket.
0: That's right.
1: I don't know, guys. Well, between the two of you, you had zero numbers match.
0: But here's what's wild.
1: Wrong.
2: That's
0: correct. We all switched places on this. You usually buy the most.
1: Yeah.
0: I ended up buying the most.
1: You
0: I bought $20 worth of tickets, didn't get one number. Matt never buys them at all.
2: No.
0: You bought, because you had to, a minimum of $6.
2: Minimum $6 purchase on. I need to go to the register, not use the machine.
0: Yeah.
2: I just wanted one ticket.
1: Sorry,
2: I ended
1: dude.
2: Up buying six.
1: By the way, the next drawing is 13 hours and 44 minutes away.
0: It's your time to shine, Jagger.
1: All right.
0: You've got this.
1: That'd be great. I'd love it.
0: Got this.
2: All right. And then finally, our own Travis Kelce.
1: Yes.
2: Teamed up with Six Flags. Now, he's been doing some stuff with them for a minute now.
1: He's a brand ambassador for them now,
2: yes.
1: Isn't he?
2: Well, he's given away some season passes. Oh. 87 season passes.
1: Oh, I like that.
2: Actually.
0: I like what he did there.
2: Yeah. He put up a video on social media. And if you do want to win one of those, it is one of its social media contests. So you got to go to its social and there's a little video. It's like you like the post and you're like his and just blah, blah, blah, blah. It'll make sense if you follow Travis.
1: That is so cool, by the way. I love
2: that. But yeah, and well, go ahead and do it if you want. I'll tell you, closest Six Flags to us is St. Louis, I think.
1: Wait, now, wasn't Worlds of Fun at Six Flags?
2: It was. It's not anymore.
1: It's not.
2: Though.
1: Oh.
2: It's not anymore.
1: Okay.
2: So if you want to win that, you can, but you're going to have to drive a little bit to get to one.
1: Okay.
2: That's okay. Yeah. Well, it could be free once you get there.
0: Yeah,
2: so,
1: that's true.
0: Yeah.
1: That's okay, good.
2: We'll have at it then.
1: All right, thanks.
2: Okay.
0: I do the hair, put a little makeup on, look alive, real pants, you know what I mean?
1: Real pants, is that you said?
0: I've got jeans on today, everybody. Can I get a round of applause for jeans?

0: show.
1: What would your warning label say?
2: Contents exactly. Under pressure.
1: Yeah.
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0: It's Russell Dickerson on the all-new 106.5 The Wolf with Jenny and Jagger in the morning and 106-minute music sweeps all day.
1: So you had mentioned this on Friday as we were still hanging out just after the show, just kind of chit-chatting a little bit. And you found a list, okay? The most unusual baby names that parents chose. Is it last year?
0: Yes.
1: And this is boys' names, girls' names, everybody's name, right?
0: I got boys and girls, yes.
1: And I said, ugh, naming kids was so hard. And you said,
0: no.
1: Just, how can that be hard?
0: It can't be hard.
1: I will tell you why. But first, I'd like to think of... So, if you'd like to hear some of these names. These are unusual baby names that are on the list.
0: Are you ready for some unusual names?
1: Yeah, and then I'll tell you why I think it's hard.
0: All right, we've got, for girls...
1: Okay.
0: Tsunami.
1: Stop.
0: Maybelline.
1: Wait, go back to Tsunami. T-S-U to yep. Tsunami?
0: Yeah.
1: So you call her Tsu? Sue?
0: You call her
1: T-S-U.
0: Sue. Or Nami.
2: Or just go by Sue.
0: You can call her Nami.
1: Nami.
2: That's interesting.
1: Tsunami.
0: Maybelline, maybe it's Maybelline.
1: Yeah, maybe she's born with it.
0: Maybe.
1: Maybe it's Maybelline.
0: Eureka?
1: Eureka sounds like Eureka. Like,
0: I'm not sure if this is real or a joke. Infant girl?
1: Infant girl?
0: That's what it says.
1: I mean, it is true.
0: Okay.
1: It's very literal.
0: Poem?
1: I don't hate it.
0: Okay. Aloe.
1: Vera? Aloe Vera?
0: Makes me think of Aloe Black, the singer.
1: Love Aloe Black.
0: I would never want to name my girl Jinx. That just sounds like you're putting her in.
1: You're setting up for failure.
0: She's going to trip all over the place.
1: People really name their kids these things. Interesting.
0: Yeah.
1: What are some of the boy names?
0: Let's see. Howdy.
1: No.
0: No.
1: Duty?
2: Howdy.
0: Howdy Duty? Rooster.
1: No.
0: That's a good name for Top Gun, but not for a kid.
2: I don't hate that. It's a little different.
1: I think of the movie Annie. Do you remember Lily and Rooster?
0: I do remember.
1: I'm an 80s kid.
0: Matrix?
1: It's interesting.
0: Chaos?
1: No. You're setting yourself up.
0: Yeah, you are. How about this one? You're really setting yourself up. Somebody named their kid Demon.
1: No.
0: That's a terrible thing.
1: Really?
0: Yeah.
1: Demon?
0: And last few names on this list, Billion? Well, you're trying to set him up for a billionaire.
1: Yeah, I guess that's not terrible.
0: Ferrari?
1: If I'm being honest, I just don't like the sound of any of these names. I mean, you know, to each their own there, but...
0: Anchor?
1: No.
0: Tarzan?
1: No.
0: And Trigger?
1: It's like a horse.
0: Exactly. So there you go. There's the list of some of the most unusual names that...
2: I'm still stuck on Anchor.
0: Yeah, okay.
2: So the boy that weighs everyone down?
1: Right.
2: Anchor.
1: All right. Thinking about Demon. That's just like putting a curse on your kid.
0: Yeah, guys, that's weird, right?
1: Yeah, I do think names that are unique are very interesting, though, and I always appreciate that because as a Jennifer, born in 1975, I mean, I think it was the year of the Jennifer. Like every class I was in growing up, there were about six of us.
0: Oh, okay.
1: So I always knew I wanted to name my kids something, you know, not like the most popular name of the year.
0: Right.
1: Right. Mm-hmm. Did you think it was hard to name your kids, Matt?
2: A little bit, because there is that pressure of like, I'm giving them this name and that's what they're named. Assuming they don't, you know, change their name later on.
0: Not
2: in
0: luxury?
2: Life, but you're giving them, you're giving them a name. That's what they're going to carry, at least for a certain time of your life. So it felt like there was a little bit of pressure. That being said, I felt like the first one, our son, Ben, was a little bit easier than our second, my daughter, Hannah. Just because we'd had all up until we had him to... figure out a name.
0: Exactly. That's why I think it should be easy. You have this time. You have this time that's in front of you to think of names you'd like to name this child.
1: Funny you say that, because that's part of what I was going to tell you.
0: Yeah, yeah.
1: So my whole life, I loved the name Gabriella.
0: Oh, that's a beautiful name.
1: I love that name. And I still love the name. And call her Gabby.
0: Gabby's cute.
1: Always thought I would have a Gabby.
0: Love that name.
1: Get pregnant with Julie. And there's a whole infertility journey behind that story, too. But, you know, finally get pregnant with my daughter.
0: Mm-hmm.
1: And all of a sudden, I was like... this doesn't feel like a Gabriella.
0: Oh.
1: This doesn't feel like she's a Gabby.
0: Really?
1: And so my husband and I would go back and forth on names. And I'll tell you, it was hard because he had an association with a lot of different girl names for a lot of different reasons. So I would say something be like, oh, absolutely not. Dated one of those. She was a nightmare. You know what I mean?
0: Oh.
1: Like you start associating the names. And I've heard that teachers really struggle with this because they've had kids in their class that were... complete terrors.
0: They don't want to name the kid.
1: They don't want to name their kid that.
2: I'm not naming him after Jagger. I knew that guy.
1: So I knew that Gabriella was just not, that just didn't feel
0: Such a cute name though.
1: Her
0: pretty
1: name.
0: Yeah.
1: So instead, I flipped through the People magazine and found Julianne Hough from Dancing with the Stars. And I saw that name written out. And I was like, Julianne, love that.
0: Got it.
1: And then for the middle name, we went with Faith. For Faith, because my faith is important to me, but also Faith Hill.
0: Okay.
1: Like, she's gorgeous.
0: So that was a combination for your daughter.
1: Yeah, but it was hard. It took a minute. I mean, it took a lot of minutes. Like, we really struggled coming up with a name.
0: How'd you do it for your son?
1: So his name is Miles. Mm-hmm. And that is so funny because I remember threw it out right away when we knew it was a boy. And my husband was like, I don't know. He's like, that sounds like a dog's name. That's exactly what he said, which is funny because I can't think of a dog named Miles. Like, I've never heard of that.
0: I've never heard that either.
1: And I was like, really? I was like, it's such a cool name. He's like, no, I don't know. It just reminds me of a dog. Okay. Fast forward. We can't come up with anything. It's like 2 weeks before I'm ready to have the baby. He emails me and says, how about Miles? I was like, what a great idea. Let's go with that one. So I think because he threw it out, it was like, oh, cool. Mm-hmm. And then Parker is his middle name. And that would literally
0: sitting
1: on the couch with my mom was in town. And we were just trying to think of a good middle name. And she threw it out. And I just like the way it sounded, kind of flowed off the tongue.
0: Yeah, it sounds good.
1: Yeah. So his name was maybe a little less challenging. But I don't know. I do think it's hard because, like you said, Matt, you're naming this kid. It's a name for life. Do you know if your parents were going to name you something else or if you were a girl, what it was going to be?
0: I do know that. If my dad wanted me to be the third.
1: Oh, okay. Yeah.
0: I would have been the third. My dad's name is Steven.
1: Yeah.
0: So I would have been the third. My mom's like, absolutely not.
1: Didn't want to go that route.
0: She kind of forced her way into pick the name she wanted to name me.
1: Do you know if you were a girl, what you would have been?
0: No idea.
1: You just don't know.
0: At least I knew one side of that story, Jenny.
1: No, I like to hear that, though. That's interesting. She didn't want you to be a third.
0: Yeah, she didn't want me to be the third.
2: I'll tell you, my kids, though, with my son Ben, we didn't find out what gender he was going to be until he was born.
0: So
1: I admire that.
2: We went locked and loaded into his birth with a boy name and a girl name, and we got there pretty easily.
0: Oh.
2: It's Benjamin Lewis. That's both family names. Yeah. On both
0: I like
2: of them.
0: That.
1: It's a great name.
0: I respect that when people do the family names. I love that.
2: Yeah, my great-grandfather, my wife's grandfather. For Hannah, though, it was decided at the hospital.
1: Wait, hold on really quick. So Hannah wasn't your girl name for Ben?
2: No.
1: Can you share what that was?
2: It would have been Molly.
1: Oh, I love that.
2: Benjamin or Molly.
0: Oh, so Molly.
2: And then he was Benjamin. So, but for Hannah, we did not know until we were actually at, like, my wife is getting prepped by the nurse for the delivery, and we still didn't have anything.
1: But you didn't want Molly.
2: We had a short list. No, Molly got thrown out.
1: It was out. Okay. Mm-hmm.
2: Molly got thrown out. We had a short list of like a couple. And the nurse that's prepping is like, do you know a name? And we're like, well, we've got a couple here. And we said Hannah. And she's like, oh, well, that's my daughter's name. I love that name. I named her because I had a little doll growing up, and I called my doll Hannah. Mm. And I called my daughter Hannah. And we're just kind of like shoot eyes at one another and be like, this kind of feels like the universe like pointing towards Hannah. Like, aww, we randomly say that, and the nurse who's checking us in has this whole backstory on the name Hannah. So
1: it's
2: right then and there, it was like, that, okay, that's it. Oh. And then she has my mom's maiden name, yeah.
0: Oh, I love that.
1: Okay, yeah. I love that. That's
2: not maiden
1: really
2: name, middle name, sorry.
1: Yeah.
2: Yeah.
1: Can you say what it is? Hannah
2: Lee.
0: Hannah Lee.
1: L-E-E or L-E-I-G-H?
2: L-E-A.
1: Oh.
0: Oh, that's nice. That's nice. That's
2: my family name. That's my mom's middle name. My grandfather's middle name as well. Her dad.
0: Now, I don't know what I would name a son right now.
1: I was just going to ask you.
0: If I had a daughter, I would name her Olivia.
1: Pretty.
0: I think the name Olivia is beautiful.
1: Call her Liz.
0: For sons, there's too many guys' names I love. I'd have to really figure that one out.
1: I'll tell you, one of the biggest things was, what would the nickname be? Because you have to think
0: Liv.
1: Of that, because they're going to shorten
0: Liv.
1: It.
0: Hey, Liv.
1: And make it Liv, right? And so for me, for Julianne, I knew I wanted her to be a Jules. Nothing wrong with Julie. I just knew I didn't want her to be a Julie. I wanted Jules.
0: Yeah.
1: So right out the gate, you just start calling her that, and
0: I love
1: it sticks.
0: That. Nicknames.
1: Yeah.
0: By the way, my nephews, I love how my sister and my brother-in-law did this. Trevor is my oldest nephew.
1: Mm-hmm.
0: His middle name is my dad's name, Stephen.
1: Okay, I love
0: that. So Trevor Stephen. And then for Hunter, it's Hunter Ross, as in his Brian, my brother-in-law's dad.
1: Oh, that's nice.
0: So they honored both their dads, my dad and his dad.
1: That's sweet. I think the honoring is so nice.
0: I love that.
1: I love that.
0: So, there you go.
1: And my poor son, his name is Miles, and I shortened it to Miley. I'm sure he loves that after Miley Cyrus. You're welcome.
0: Smiley Miley.
3: Check this out. Let's hear it.

0: hot and spicy, just like Hattie B's. It's Nashville Nuggets with Jenny and Jagger in the morning.
1: Remember last week we talked about Guns N' Roses? They love Chris Stapleton and they always wanted to perform with him. So it happened. They brought him on stage.
2: That's right.
1: And it was a performance of Knocking on Heaven's Door. And really, when we listened to the clip, it wasn't that great of a clip, but you could really only hear them. Mm-hmm. Well, Chris returned the favor. He's just as big of a fan of them as they are of him. So Chris brought them out over the weekend. And this time they did Patience, and you can hear Chris really well in this one. And I think it sounds good.

0: sounds great.
1: That song just takes me right back to high school.
0: Do you kind of feel like you're that age again?
1: Yes.
0: Isn't that kind of cool about music? It's a time machine.
1: It's incredible.
0: Yeah.
1: Perm, bangs, all of it.
0: Yeah.
1: Let's go.
0: Let's go.
1: All right. Despite earlier reports, he's not devastated by his ex-wife moving on with a new man. Take your cat and leave my sweat. Keith Urban supposedly is really happy about it. This is where I think either Keith has crappy friends or this is a totally made up story. Mm. But sources close to Keith say he's the one who wanted out of the marriage and he felt guilty about hurting Nicole. So seeing her happy with someone new has lifted a weight off his shoulder. He's actually relieved.
0: Well, I got something fun to say about this.
1: Say it.
0: At least one good thing did come out of this breakup. Yacht Rock. We got
1: correct.
0: Keith doing a Yacht Rock album, which is actually kind of cool.
1: You guys, I'm going to find it. I'm going to do it here. We got to play this in a bit. He got up on stage with Train.
0: Oh.
1: And did Baby Come Back.
0: Oh, yeah, of course.
1: It was over the weekend. I'm going to find that clip. I have it somewhere.
0: We'll I'd love to hear that.
1: Oh, it's magical.
0: At least something good came out of their breakup.
1: Correct.
0: Yeah.
1: Correct. Yeah. All right. And this guy, hey. If I don't come back. Congratulations to Jackson Dean. He announced over the weekend he's now a married man. He posted some beautiful pictures of their wedding day, some mountain setting somewhere, like gorgeous pictures. Captioned it, my wife. He and Shannon have been together since 2023. They announced their engagement back in January.

0: Yeah, Dustin Lynch on the all-new 106.5 The Wolf with Jenny and Jagger in the morning.
1: Yeah, in Nashville Nuggets, we were talking about the fact that Chris Stapleton and Guns N' Roses have not done one but two now performances on stage together.
0: Just, so cool.
1: You know, a lot of admiration there, mutual admiration. Well, then we were talking about Keith Urban, and I mentioned to you guys that I saw a clip over the weekend where he jumped on stage with the band Train.
0: Oh, yeah.
1: Hey, Soul Sister.
0: Yeah. Hey, Drops of Jupiter. Mr. They had a lot of hits.
1: A lot of hits.
0: Me, Virginia. Yeah.
1: Such a good band. I love Train.
0: Very good.
1: And he got up on stage with them. And you know, Keith just put out that album of Yacht Rock.
0: Of course. You know, I love the Yacht Rock.
1: The best is he's wearing like a Hawaiian t-shirt, one of those Bahama shirts or whatever.
0: Yeah.
1: And he's up on stage just being Keith Urban up there with Train. Listen how good this sounds.
0: Okay. Baby,

0: That sounds great.
1: Isn't that so good?
0: By the way, I got to give props to Keith Urban.
1: Yeah.
0: His album really is a love song to yacht rock. He recreated these songs in his own way, but still true to the original.

0: Oh, wait, hold on. I'm sorry. I'm wrapped up.
1: Guitar solo.
2: Oh, yeah.
0: Let's go, Keith. Yeah,
2: sounds
0: I know
2: great.
0: What you're saying, though. He did. He made him his own, but it's weird
2: it's like
0: because
2: tribute.
0: When we first heard he was putting out Yacht Rock, I'm like, say what? Mm-hmm. It makes complete sense to me now.
2: I think it sounds great. All the album sounds great. Mm-hmm. I think there's a couple misses, though. We talked about this before.
0: No Christopher Cross on there.
2: Not a song. Or even he could have done What a Fool Believes.
0: Yeah.
2: Which actually, if you ask anybody who's a Yacht Rock fan, they will say that's the quintessential number one Yacht Rock song
0: Doobie
2: of all
0: Brothers.
2: Time. Doobie
0: Brothers?
2: Mm-hmm.
0: Yeah. Well, I'll tell you what. He said if this album pans out, works out, sells well enough, he'll do another one.
2: But he did at least have a song with Michael McDonald. You know, at least he did a song with him on the album.
0: Well, and Baby Come Back, it's just an anthem.
2: That's so good.
0: Yeah, it's yeah. so good. Anyway,
2: yeah,
0: wanted
2: you.
0: To share that. I just thought that was incredible. It sounded really good together. I love, you know, collaborations
2: Me
0: of
2: too.
0: Any kind. I really do.
2: It's so cool when you get everybody together. It's Kane Brown now, Woman on the Wolf.

0: It's the all-new 106.5 The Wolf with Jenny and Jagger in the morning and 106-minute music sweeps all day.
1: Let me start over. Wow.
0: What happened?
1: It's Monday. Okay. The Wolf's Acoustic Christmas is coming up December 8th at the Midland Theater, and we're really excited about it. Always excited about it. But yes. This year's lineup is just, it's extra. It's really good. Gavin Adcock, Stella Lefty, Zach John King, and Tyler Nance. Now, last week on the show, I highlighted some songs. I did a deep dive into Zach John King, and I found, I mean, I'm telling you, like, listening to some of his music, which I am not familiar with, there was nothing skippable.
0: Good.
1: Which is really telling, right?
0: That's very good.
1: I like this guy's voice. I think he's just going to be really fun up on stage for Acoustic Christmas. You did a deep dive into Stella Lefty.
0: I did. And her album actually comes out on August 21st. It's called Long Way Home. There are a couple of songs that are out there already. Of course, Boston, the song we're playing. But we listened to her this morning together. We all kind of have this vibe that she sounds like Sheryl Crow a little bit.
1: A little bit, yeah. Mm-hmm. And I'm not mad about it.
0: And she's a star in the making. I think she's blown up right now.
1: Yeah, I think this is, again, one of those examples where you'll see them at the Midland and then don't expect to see them at a smaller venue like that ever again, because they are going to blow up.

0: So yeah, Gavin, Stella, Zach, and Tyler were on a first name basis with these people. The sale is on. You can get them at our website. Yeah.
1: That's right. It's 1065thewolf.com or follow us on our Instagram at Wolf Kansas City for more details on the Wolf's Acoustic Christmas December 8th at the Midland. We're excited.
0: Yeah, I am excited about it. It's nice. It's, you know, they're all up on stage together. They're sitting on their stools. They got their guitars. They're telling stories, singing songs. It's a good time.
1: We'd love to see you out there. Now it's Ella Langley on 1065 The Wolf.

0: 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Jenny and Jagger in the morning. And now, Jenny and Jagger's 90s at 9.
1: Jagger, you and I agree, as 80s kids, Alabama just feels like our childhood.
2: It does. You know, I remember the first time I saw Alabama was on the American Music Awards. Like, these guys are cool.
1: Yeah, they're super cool and they're super good. They got a lot of hits. And this one became a number one hit in 92. It came out in 91. But let's take it back. Your 90s at 9, Born Country, Alabama on the Wolf.

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1: All right, Matt, what are three things we need to know this morning?
2: Thank you. Good morning, and a big shout out and congrats to the KC Current's own Debinha, who just became the all-time scorer, all-time leading scorer for NWSL with her 83rd career goal.
1: Wow, way to go, Debinha.
0: Yeah. Get it, girl.
2: Yeah. Yes, indeed. That went down on Saturday night when the Current was playing the Houston Dash.
1: Nice.
2: That was a 1-1 draw that night. So congrats to Debinha. FYI, KC Current right now, they are sitting in 7th place in the NWSL standings, which is in the playoffs.
1: Good.
2: Cool. That's in a playoff spot. Those don't start until November, though, so a lot more games to go.
1: By the way, I watched the first episode of Ted Lasso again over the weekend. It was really nice to see the KC Current featured in the episode.
2: Yes.
0: I got to get on that.
1: Yes, you do.
2: You do got to get on that. You got some catching up to do.
0: I know.
2: You haven't seen all the first three.
0: I want to go back and rewatch season one. First of all, it was that good, but second, just to remember it all.
1: Jenny, you'll love every minute of it, I promise. Okay.
2: I think so too. Mm-hmm. Hey, Powerball didn't get a winner.
1: Oh.
2: We're still here. I think all three of us would have showed up.
1: I would have still showed up if I won.
2: You still would have been here if you won on Saturday, right?
0: Well, you know how you're not supposed to tell anybody if you win?
2: Yeah. Yes.
0: So I have a big mouth. Like, I couldn't keep that quiet. I'd be like, you guys.
1: I would try to keep it quiet. I would.
2: That's true.
0: We would know. Jagger, you would be smiling. You would be smiling. I know you too well. There's no way. There's no way you could hide it.
2: Did you see Jagger, who's just back flipping down the hall?
0: All of a sudden,
2: turning cartwheels.
0: Skipping into the studio.
1: Why is there a new Mercedes-Benz in the parking lot? Oh, Jagger got a new car.
2: Nice. Oh,
0: tonight could be the night.
2: I wanted one. Could be. Yeah. Jackpot crossed $900 million.
1: Oh, my goodness. That sounds amazing. I love dreaming about it, so let's keep dreaming. Okay.
2: Well, you go buy one. I bought mine for the year.
1: Matt, do you want me to buy one today? I will.
2: You go right ahead.
1: Okay.
0: You know, I buy them, and then my kids even are like, what are you doing? You're like, you're not going to win. I'm like, well, then I'm not giving you any of my millions when I win it.
1: Actually, here's the thing that baffles me. Literally, you guys both bought tickets. You had zero matching numbers at all. You didn't get one of them.
2: Nothing. Not a single one.
1: Okay, we'll see how we do today.
2: That's usually how my luck goes on that.
1: Okay. Mm-hmm.
2: So I don't know if I will, but you go right ahead.
1: Thanks, buddy.
0: I'm all good.
2: And something I know that you will be excited about, Jagger, because they already got you. Smucker's already has you on the Uncrustables.
1: That's right, they do.
2: You're already all in.
1: You guys know I like them, yes.
0: My husband loves Uncrustables.
1: Very good.
2: All right, well, now they're going to hook you again. Smucker's is releasing ready-to-bake pies.
1: Let's
2: just
1: go.
2: In time for the holidays.
0: My kind of pie, one you can just slap in the oven and it's done.
2: That's right, it's frozen.
1: Oh, that
2: you
1: sounds
2: can do
1: so
2: that.
1: Good.
2: Bake it cherry crumb, apple crumb, mixed berry crumb.
1: Matt, stop talking.
2: Peach crumb. Say less, right?
1: That sounds so good, yes, buddy.
2: That's right. Yep, so that's happening there. Eh, name like Smucker's.
0: It has to be good.
2: They ought to pay us for this. Seriously.
1: Sure, yes.
0: Okay, so we've got red flags.
1: Yeah, there's
0: and
1: a lot
0: that
1: of red
0: means,
1: flags
0: ooh, watch out, right?
1: Yep.
0: And if red flag was actually a human being, I dated him.
1: Okay.

0: morning show I've ever listened to.
1: Oh, thank you so much, Tammy. Oh, my gosh. That's how much do we owe you for that compliment?
2: Jenny and Jagger in the morning. The all-new 106.5 The Wolf.

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1: Your home is your sanctuary, and we know that, Jagger, because you didn't leave your sanctuary all weekend.
0: I kind of was, like, really just chill.
1: Yeah.
0: I just wanted to kind of catch up on some sleep. I was doing some cooking, some cleaning. I was just kind of taking care of me.
1: You're speaking to somebody who loves home. I'm a homebody. I love my home. I love
0: good.
1: It.
0: Good.
1: Matt, are you a homebody?
2: I think I became more of one as I've gotten older.
1: With kids, it's kind of impossible not to be, because sometimes it's easier just to stay home.
2: Stay home, yes, yeah. Very much so.
1: Well, your home is your sanctuary, but there are some items in our homes that could be ruining our vibe.
0: Oh, no.
1: All right, so experts say we should get rid of all these things immediately if this is happening in your home.
0: Okay.
1: A mirror reflecting your bed. It's an old wives' tale that placing a mirror in front of your bed is bad luck.
0: It is bad luck.
1: Huh?
0: I do believe this.
1: I don't have a mirror in front of my bed. Do you guys?
0: No.
2: I've never even heard of anyone doing that.
1: Well, I will tell you, before we renovated our home, we did some you know, just random things around the house. We did. We had a mirror. It wasn't like right in front of the bed, but it was like on the wall off to the left. Like it faced that direction.
0: Yeah.
1: And let me tell you something. I had a string of bad luck. So I don't know. There could be something to that.
0: I think there is something to that.
1: Could be.
0: You don't want a mirror in your bedroom directly. Yeah. Like where you're sleeping.
2: Is this different than mirrors on the ceiling?
1: I was just thinking about that.
2: This is a different kind of vibe, right?
1: I think that's a whole different kind of vibe. Yeah. And I would probably think people would support that. Okay. That's your thing. You do you,
0: okay.
1: Boo.
0: All right.
1: A visible trash bin. You should not have a visible trash bin in your home. You should tuck it away. Like I know in our kitchen, it's in like a
0: drawer.
1: Cabinet, yeah, drawer, yeah, whatever, yeah, you want, yeah, to call,
2: yeah,
1: it.
2: It would definitely need to do some major remodeling of the home. That, to make that happen.
1: Yeah.

0: our house can't do that.
1: I'll say this about that, though. Like, I used to have a bin in the kitchen that was, it was like stainless steel. And then it had a, you know, you had like the kind you have to step on.
2: Yeah, sure.
1: So you can't see the trash. Maybe that's it. You just don't want to see the trash.
2: Okay.
0: All right.
1: I don't know.
2: All right. I don't know if that bothers me, but okay.
1: Telling you what the experts say. All right. Work documents in the bedroom. Working in your sanctuary builds stress. You should not have any work documents in the bedroom.
2: Well, my bedroom is my workplace.
0: Yeah.
2: I live in a studio apartment right now. So everything I do is literally in my bedroom.
0: That goes to what I was about to say, which is like, this feels like a lot of luxury ways of living here. It's like, some people, that's not an option.
2: Oh, it's definitely not an option for me. Well, not good for
1: also,
2: me.
1: Sometimes people like to look at that kind of stuff just to get sleepy, or, you know, you work in your bed a little bit. Yeah, like, just why is that bad? Just bad. You're not supposed to do that.
2: No, I know. All right. I have no choice.
1: Who does this? Old calendars still hanging. If that's going on in your house, you should
0: remove
2: it.
0: I mean, I kind of have that going on.
2: Oh, you do?
1: An old one?
0: I have a 2025 desk calendar.
1: Yeah.
0: Still up. And at some point in March of last year, I forgot to pull the pages off.
1: Mm-hmm.
0: And I haven't gotten rid of it yet because my son got it for me as a gift. And I would feel guilty. It's like 365 days of dad jokes.
1: Aww.
0: So I feel guilty.
2: That's actually sentimental.
0: I can't just chuck it. I need to sit down and actually look at each one and tear it off and tear it up. So that's still there.
1: Well, you're keeping that because this list is dumb. Yeah. Your son gave you that, and that's sweet. Okay, this is also bad for your vibe at your house if you have a chair covered in clothing.
2: Oh.
1: A lot of people do.
2: Oop, yep.
0: Is this list just taking aim at literally everybody out there?
1: I don't know. I'm just
0: nobody
1: telling you.
0: Surely everybody's got a chair covered in something.
1: I do laundry so frequently, there's not a lot to be, you know, like laying around just because I'm always... I feel like I'm doing laundry 24 hours a day. If I skip a day, it's a disaster.
2: Oh, no.
1: So, I don't know.
2: Okay,
1: you're not supposed to have furniture blocking walkways.
2: Sorry. I'm just laughing because...
1: You do have a studio apartment. You don't have a whole lot of space.
2: I don't have a lot of space. Not right now.
0: That also seems relative, given the room.
2: Yeah.
0: Like, you can manufacture the walkway based on how your furniture is.
2: Actually, over the weekend, I kind of did manufacture a little more walkway space. I moved something over to the wall, and I got more room.
1: Well,
2: so there you go.
1: There you go. Working on that. And finally, everyone, you're supposed to remove dusty, artificial flowers.
2: Oh.
1: Tell you what, we don't have a lot of artificial flowers, per se, but we have a lot of artificial plants, greenery, all over the house. And it's funny, because, I mean, when do I get up on the shelves and dust all the greenery? I don't. So whenever we redecorate or anything, I'm always like, into a cloud of dust.
2: That's all you gotta do.

0: everything going down in Music City. Here's Nashville Nuggets with Jenny and Jagger in the morning.
1: All right, remember last week we talked about Guns N' Roses, how they love Chris Stapleton so much they brought him on stage and they did Knockin' on Heaven's Door together.

0: Yeah.
1: And the audio wasn't really that great because you could not really hear Chris.
0: Yeah.
1: But he was there and it was amazing and all the things. Well, Chris returned the favor. He is just as much of a fan of Guns N' Roses as they are of him. So he brought him out over the weekend. And this time they did a song. You can really hear Chris doing Patience. Listen to this.
0: Yeah. That sounds perfect. I want to hear that get released as a single.
1: I know. I think it would do really well.
0: Yeah, yeah.
1: So that's cool. All right. Despite earlier reports, he's not devastated by his ex-wife moving on with a new man. I'm talking about...
2: Take your cat, leave my sweater.
1: Dummy.
0: Oh, Keith Urban.
1: Sources close to Keith say he's the one who wanted out of the marriage and he felt guilty about hurting Nicole. So his friends, who aren't really friends because they're talking to the tabloids, that he's just happy to see her moving on with somebody. It's lifted a weight off his shoulders. You don't have to worry about her anymore.
0: She's a strong, independent woman. She's just fine by herself.
1: And gorgeous to boot. So yes. She's going to be fine.
0: Yes, yes.
1: Yeah, we found out she's moving on with some businessman. He's really attractive.
0: Well, good for her. I'm happy, girl. I'm happy that she's happy.
1: Yeah,
0: that's
1: happy
0: all
1: for
0: I care
1: her.
0: About. Yeah.
1: And really, big congratulations to Jackson Dean. Announced over the weekend, he is now a married man. He posted some beautiful photos. Their wedding was in the mountains somewhere. I mean, truly, like, breathtaking photos. Captioned it, my wife, because it's always fun to call it my wife or my husband for the first time.
0: Yes.
1: And he and Shannon have been together since 2023. They announced their engagement in January. So congratulations.

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0: It's Morgan Wallen on the all-new 106.5 The Wolf with Jenny and Jagger in the morning. And guys, we had something happen on this show for the first time in our inception of the show this morning. We had a third round on Jagger's Knowledge Knockout today.
1: You know, it's making me think I should always have a backup to the backup to the backup of the tiebreaker question.
0: I was very surprised we went that far.
1: Yeah, same. Tomorrow, what will happen? We have Tim McGraw tickets all week.
0: That's right.
1: So your chance to win those. And, you know, yeah, like I said, I've got a guy I know, big listener of the show, and he said, hey, listen, love the knockout so much, but he's like, been a lot of music questions lately. Let's spice it up a little bit.
0: Oh, you spiced it up so much that we had to go to a third round today.
1: I like the feedback. We'll take it.
0: Of course.
1: And yeah, so it's going to be a potpourri of questions all week.
0: I can't wait to see what you have up your sleeve tomorrow. Yeah. Have a great day, everybody.
1: Kindness wins.
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I know you felt like it's wherever you are, but apparently, whatever's going on in Waterbury,

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These headlines that Travis Kelce is like interested in making a country album, I'm like 99.9% sure that this is just tabloid gossip. But in the event that it's not, Travis, please come be on the show. I would love to talk to you about this.

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Jalapenos are now causing salmonella this summer. 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
1: Infla dating is now a thing. This is a new dating term that's a mixture of inflation and dating. And it's basically opting to go on more budget-friendly dates, you know, prioritizing creativity and connection over financial flexing, which, I mean, you know, groceries are too expensive right now. So dating does feel like a luxury. I will also throw in there that I went on 2 first dates recently where both men allowed me to pay for the drinks. And is that because of infla dating? I don't know. But you know what? No second date for either of those two. That was not the only reason, but it certainly did not help their cause.
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They were right. 106 minutes of pure, untamed country music is on. 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

So our company just recently changed when we get paid. And for like most of my adult life, I've gotten paid every other Friday. But now it's the 15th and the last day of the month. And I'm like, what do you mean we're just going to get paid on a Tuesday now? Like,

Freedom is a full tank, a two-lane highway, and country music turned all the way up. The Summer of Freedom is on 106.5 The Wolf.

0: The all-new 106.5 The Wolf with Jenny and Jagger in the morning. 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

There's all these headlines that Travis Kelce is like interested in making a country album after football. And I'm like 99.999% sure that this is tabloid gossip. But in the event that it's not, I would like Travis to know there's an open invitation to come talk about his music.

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Tell them the Wolf made you do it. 106 minutes. 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

I just saw a meme. 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And oh my word. 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

0: always love when I ask someone directions and they start saying things like north, south, east, west. 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
2: 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On the way today, talking to Ella Langley about her big old number one hit song, Choosin' Texas. She's going to tell the story behind what inspired it and writing it with Miranda Lambert. But first, we're going to play this one. It's Ella Langley and Morgan Wallen, I Can't Love You Anymore, on the Superstar Power

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1: 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I'm Sally Helm, host of the podcast History This Week from the History Channel. Trade embargoes? Thomas Jefferson tried them. Rent too high? We've been arguing about that for a while. Each episode is proof. The past isn't

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1: Ella Langley is here this week hanging out with us. And a little bit later on, I want to play your 17-week number one song, Choosin' Texas, that you wrote with Miranda Lambert. You were actually just telling me that you had heard a rumor that Miranda Lambert had a pet kangaroo and you wanted to ask her about that. And that ended up leading to the writing of Choosin' Texas. Can you tell this full story?
2: We write one song. We had this writer treat. It's our first time we're writing. We write one song and I was like, oh no, we're homies. We're good, I think. And so I straight up, I was like, did you ever have a pet kangaroo at one time? She goes, I did. I had a pet kangaroo. And she literally rerouted places on her tour. So, because there were places that wouldn't have a kangaroo. She brought it on tour. She talks about Dan and Shay being out, opening up. There's just like this kangaroo hopping around, you know? But she said one day she was riding dirt roads and she had a dog in the back and a kangaroo in the passenger seat. Ended up getting pulled over on this dirt road and somehow talked her way out of this ticket, and somehow being she has a pet kangaroo in her passenger seat, and the lady

any idea when she wrote Choosing Texas, it would be the biggest song of the year. We're going to talk about that coming up in just a little bit on the Superstar Power Hour with Ella, so don't go anywhere.

0: The all-new 106.5 The Wolf with Jenny and Jagger in the morning. 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

joining us from Morgan Wallen on the all-new 106.5 The Wolf. Good afternoon. Ryan Scott with you. Let's kick things off with Eric Church. Here's Springsteen on The Wolf. To this

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A reminder, The Wolf's Acoustic Christmas coming up this December, and you can still get tickets at our website, 106.5thewolf.com, for Gavin Adcock, Stella Lefty, Zach John King, and Tyler Nance. And yes, in December, it will be a lot cooler than it is now. That's for sure. Here's Ella Langley.

0: The all-new 106.5 The Wolf with Jenny and Jagger in the morning. 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
0: The Wolf.

The all-new 106.5 The Wolf. Good afternoon. Ryan Scott in for Nick Russo. And Monday almost over. It definitely felt like a Monday. Gonna try to make it a little bit better as we have 106 minutes commercial-free to kick off right around the corner. Right now, though, it's Brantley Gilbert's on The Wolf.

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That's Megan Maroney and her latest medicine on the all-new 106.5 The Wolf. Not only is Megan a great country music singer, but now she can add to her resume entrepreneur. She already has her perfume out and very soon going to have an American Girl doll out, which will be on the Target website and also available at the American Girl stores coming up this fall. Here's Cole Swindell.

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0: The all-new 106.5 The Wolf. Well, it may look cute, but if you see a huge cat in your neighborhood, don't pet it because it might not be a friendly cat. That's right. The Johnson County, Kansas Sheriff's Office and Animal Control has received multiple reports of a bobcat in DeSoto, Kansas. If you see a bobcat or other wildlife, give it space. And the sheriff's office said, do not approach or feed it. And also don't say, here, kitty, kitty, kitty, kitty.
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The all-new 106.5 The Wolf with Jenny and Jagger in the morning and 106-minute music sweeps all day. That's what we're in right now. 106 minutes commercial-free just for you on a Monday afternoon. And speaking of Jenny and Jagger, they'll have more concert tickets to see Tim McGraw tomorrow morning when you wake up with The Wolf.

0: The all-new 106.5 The Wolf with Jenny and Jagger in the morning. Tomorrow morning at 7:30 with Jagger's Knowledge Knockout. Your chance to win Tim McGraw tickets.
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And I guarantee you, it's going to be a lot cooler in December than it is now. Here's George Strait.

The all-new 106.5 The Wolf. Earlier I mentioned it's going to be a lot cooler in December. Well, speaking of, it's National S'mores Day. That's right, a delicious treat made of just three basic

ingredients, melted chocolate, toasted marshmallows, and graham crackers. Cannot wait to have a campfire. Of course, this fall, not tonight. Here's Scotty McCreary.

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Blame the wolf. 106 minutes of nonstop country happening now on the all-new 106.5 The Wolf.

The all-new 106.5 The Wolf. Well, it was a very busy weekend at Kauffman Stadium as the Cubs were in town. The Royals picked up one of the three games. They head to the West Coast tonight playing the Dodgers. Three games, first pitch 9:10. Here's Ellen Langley, Morgan Wallen, their latest together on The Wolf.

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That is the latest from Shaboozey off his 4th studio album. New tour kicking off in September. Hopefully, that tour swings around KC. Here's Thompson Square. We were

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The all-new 106.5 The Wolf. Ryan Scott in for Nick Russo and Jenny and Jagger back tomorrow, giving you a chance to see this guy in concert. Yep, he's going to be at the New Morton Amphitheater August 21st. You could be there too, but only if you listen to Jenny and Jagger and win your way in. Here's Tim with Live Like You Were Dying on the all-new 106.5 The Wolf.

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Because there was no grand prize winner, jackpot has grown to over $905 million for the next drawing tonight. So you say there's still a chance. And if you win, don't forget your favorite DJ, just saying.

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106.5 The Wolf. Well, it may look cute, but if you see a huge cat in your neighborhood, don't pet it because it might not be a friendly cat. That's right. The Johnson County, Kansas Sheriff's Office and Animal Control has received multiple reports of a bobcat in DeSoto, Kansas. If you see a bobcat or other wildlife, give it space. And the Sheriff's Office said, do not approach or feed it. And also don't say, here, kitty, kitty, kitty, kitty.

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Jenny and Jagger in the morning. And 106 minute music sweeps all day. 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

America isn't just a place. 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

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Zach John King, here's his latest Get to Drinkin'. 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

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But we will wag our tail if you rub our belly. The all-new 106.5, the

Tyler Nance keeps me sane. He's another artist who will be at this year's Acoustic Christmas. 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Speaking of tickets, how would you like to see Tim McGraw in concert? Jenny and Jagger has your chance to win your way in tomorrow morning when you wake up with the Wolf. Didn't

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0: The all-new 106.5 The Wolf with Jenny and Jagger in the morning. 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

0: 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Time for me to step aside and make way for Rob and Holly. They're up next to get through the rest of your Monday evening. I'll talk to you tomorrow afternoon, 3 to 7, in for Nick Russo. Here's Old Dominion and One Man Band on The Wolf.
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4: On the way, how did a TV anchor fall asleep on live television? 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
4: Was it
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4: Also, would you want to go out and eat a steak in the nude?
5: Wait a second. Where are you going out in the nude?
4: There's a restaurant. I don't know who wants to pair meat with meat, but that's what's happening. We'll tell you more.
5: Meat with meat.
4: Yeah, you know what I'm saying? Steak and nude.
5: Oh,
4: get
5: boy.
4: It? More on that coming up. First, though, it's song number 7 from Bailey Zimmerman at Chevy Silverado.